0: fractals play in chronic migraines as part of a new clinical trial. Curtin University researchers are looking at disturbances in blood flow regulation within the brain and their impact on the frequency and severity of migraine attacks. Professor John Mamma says targeted nutritional supplements could help prevent attacks.
1: We've identified components, organic materials, you know, plants and protein products, which have a really good protective effect, effectively concentrated them, combined or formulated several of them together to provide synergistic benefit.
0: And briefly in other news, singing superstar billionaire Taylor Swift has made history by becoming the youngest woman to be inducted into the Songwriters Hall of Fame. The 36-year-old gave an emotional 21-minute speech at the New York ceremony in which she tearfully thanked her family for uprooting from Pennsylvania to Nashville so she could hone her craft. This is Air News. NRL action, and the Dolphins have bolstered their chances of earning a top four finish after demolishing the Sydney Roosters 48-10 in an Origin-impacted clash at Suncorp Stadium. The Roosters were down three of their key players in James Tedesco, Sam Walker and Reece Robson. The Dolphins also had new young players on the field. 5'8" Cody Nikurima praised their efforts on Nine.
2: It's always good to get 2 points and to do it with, in that fashion with the boys that came in against a quality side. Yeah, very, very proud of the boys.
0: He was also pleased they made it into the top four on the NRL ladder.
2: That's where you want to strive to be, in the top four. And we've still got a lot of work to do. We can't get complacent and here we go again next week.
0: Tennis and more positive results for the Aussies overnight. Air Sport's Paul Walsh has the details.
3: Alex Di Meno and Ilya Tomjanovic have continued their strong preparation for Wimbledon by registering solid victories at the Libema Open overnight. The Demon was a class above Benjamin Bonzi from France, winning 6-2, 6-4, and will now meet another Frenchman, Adrian Maranino, in the semi-final, while Tomjanovic completed her second-round match against Diana Yastremska in three sets and was 1-set and 4-1 up in the quarterfinals matchup against Katie Minelli from the US before bad light stopped play. Paul Walsh for Air Sport.
0: AFL, and last night the Geelong Cats beat the Gold Coast Suns by 45 points in Geelong. Meantime, Alex Pearce says his body is feeling good heading into the Fremantle Dockers bye this weekend. The Fremantle skipper has battled multiple injuries throughout the season. Australian Independent Radio News.
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5: And just ahead of the travel show, a look at the weather. The word is partly cloudy with a medium chance of showers, around 70%, maybe 4 mil in the gauge. Let's hope that's all it is. Winds are light for now, but southeasterlies are picking up through the middle of the day, 15 to 20 k's. They should be light later in the afternoon. UV index about to go at 10 past 10 till 20 past 1. Today is a moderate 3. 23, the anticipated top, already 21 degrees. Well, g'day. Welcome along to the Travel Show. It's Gary Bougen here. Thank you for joining us. Of course, huge thanks to our sponsor, Travel Masters, and the gang also at Travel Studio. All right, Neil Kirby is on board, our travel expert. G'day there, Neil, and where are the world?
6: Well, Gary, celebrated for dazzling ice carvings, cobblestone streets and unique Sino-Russian culture, this week we visit the frozen city of Harbin, China.
5: Okay, extra layer of clothing required here. I've got some great music coming up. There's a travel deal of the week. We'll chat about all of that. Harbin is the subject this week, and of course, it's a wee bit chilly there. So let's get into freeze frame mode, I think, and we'll go take on the Jay Giles band here. Big hit for them back in the early 80s. This is Freeze Frame, title track from their album, and it's big thanks to our sponsor, Travel Masters, the travel show at 94.1 FM. Freeze Frame!

0: You get out there and under the icy skies, and the sky is something completely different. And according to Coldplay, a sky full of stars is well worthwhile seeing. 2014, their Ghost Stories album. And before that, Freeze Frame for Jay Giles Band, one of a couple of hits they had in the early part of the 80s. Travel show, thanks to our sponsor, Travel Masters. Thank you for joining us. And we're off to Harbin this week. Neil Kirby is here to tell us all about it.
1: Thanks, Gary. Yes, now many of our avid travel show listeners have heard us advertise our Harbin tour, but that really only gives us a few minutes to describe what an amazing destination Harbin is. It's so well known for its world-famous ice and snow festival, but one of the biggest surprises is how much else there is to see other than that dazzling tower and artistic sculpture. So this show is really a chance to showcase the city in a lot more detail. And firstly, where exactly is Harbin, or as they pronounce it, Harbin? Well, to be famous for an ice and snow festival is obviously not part of tropical China. It's north, it's way north, in the province of Heilongjiang, just 300 kilometers south of the border with Siberia and Russia. It's a small city of just 10 million, small in Chinese terms, as this place is Harbin as only the 17th largest city in China. And with winter temperatures dropping as low as 30 degrees below, who made anyone think this is a great place to call home? Well, Harbin's early history is closely tied to the late 19th century imperial expansion and railway construction. Before its founding, the area was sparsely populated, mainly by fishing and farming communities along the Songhua River. The city emerged rapidly after 1898 when the Russian Empire constructed the Chinese Eastern Railway through what was then known as Manchuria, designed as a shortcut for the Trans-Siberian Railway. Harbin became a major railway hub and administrative center, attracting a diverse population of Russians, Chinese, Jews, and other Europeans. By the early 20th century, Harbin had developed into a cosmopolitan city with strong Russian cultural influence, visible in its architecture, its religion, and social institutions. After the Russian Revolution of 1917, many Russian refugees settled there, further shaping its identity. Control of Harbin shifted in the following decades, particularly after Japan established the puppet state of Manchukuo in 1932, making a new phase in its complex history. This period also saw severe human rights abuses, most notoriously by Unit 731, a secret Japanese biological and chemical warfare research facility established near Harbin, which you can still visit to this day. At the end of World War II in 1945, Soviet forces occupied the city and removed much industrial equipment before withdrawing. Harbin was subsequently taken over by the Chinese Communist forces, becoming one of the first major cities under communist control. After 1949, after the People's Republic of China, Harbin developed into a key industrial center, particularly for heavy industry and machinery. But in recent decades, it has transformed into a regional hub known for tourism, especially its famous annual Ice and Snow Festival, but while maintaining its distinctive architecture and cultural heritage. So that's the background of the city, but what must you do and see in Harbin? Well, that's what we've got coming up after a few more songs, Gary.
0: All right. Well, the inspiration is this city. I didn't realise it was 10 million people, Neil. That's amazing, isn't it? So far north, yes, it does get pretty cool there. They end up with quite an interesting shade of winter. And there was a song I recall Simon and Garfunkel recorded on their Bookends album. It was the end of the 60s. It's called Hazy Shade of Winter. It fits perfectly. Harbin we are, way north. The Ice and Snow Festival is what happens there on an annual basis. Thanks to our sponsor, Travel Masters, here on The Travel Show.

0: Those fabulous McClymont sisters, of course, Brooke, Samantha and Molly, hailing from Grafton, just over the border, and from the Disney production Frozen, Let It Go. Simon Le Garfunkel in the mix as well, with a hazy shade of winter. Oh, we've got a rug up for this one today. Harbin, or Harbin, as Neil prefers it pronounced. That's okay, we can do that. Thanks to our sponsor, Travel Masters, here on The Travel Show, and it's part two time, Neil Kirby.
1: Thanks, Gary, and yeah, great pronunciation there. Now, I'm going to talk about the Ice and Snow Festival a little later, but while it is by far the biggest attraction in Harbin, never make the mistake of visiting Harbin just for the festival, as there is so much more to see and do in this incredible city. And let's start in Central Street, also known locally as Zhongyang Daiji. It's Harbin's most famous pedestrian avenue and a vivid symbol of its diverse cultural heritage. It was built in 1898 during the construction of the Chinese Eastern Railway. The street reflects strong European influences, especially Russian architecture. Stretching about 1.5 kilometers, it features cobblestones, paving, and over 70 buildings in styles such as Baroque, Renaissance, and Art Nouveau. Today, Central Street remains a lively destination filled with shops, restaurants, and historic landmarks, attracting visitors year-round. However, nowhere in Harbin is the Russian connection stronger than at the onion-domed St. Sophia Cathedral, arguably the city's most iconic permanent landmark. Built in 1907 by Russian troops, it was originally a Russian Orthodox church serving the growing expatriate community. The cathedral is designed in a Byzantine Revival style, featuring a large green onion dome and red brick walls. Standing about 53 metres tall, it once dominated Harbin's skyline before all the skyscrapers went up. After periods of neglect in the mid-20th century, it was restored and is now a museum showcasing Harbin's multicultural history. It's a major tourist attraction and really is a symbol of the city's unique heritage. The Harbin New Synagogue reflects the city's once thriving Jewish community in the earlier 20th century. Built in 1921, it served Jewish residents who had settled in Harbin after fleeing persecution in Russia and Eastern Europe. The building features distinctive architectural elements combining Middle Eastern and European styles. Alongside the older synagogue, it was the center of religious and social life. After the community declined mid-century, the synagogue fell out of use, but it was later restored, and today it serves as a museum, preserving the history and contributions of the Jewish population to Harbin's multicultural heritage. The Harbin Tiger Sanctuary is one of the world's largest parks dedicated to the conservation of Siberian tigers. Established in 1996, it was created to help protect this endangered species and support breeding efforts. And here you can observe the animals from guided buses, allowing close but controlled experience. The park also plays a role in research and public education, raising awareness about wildlife conservation and the importance of protecting endangered species in China and beyond. That's already a lot to take in, and we haven't even spoken about the ice and snow yet, but that is coming up just a little bit later, Gary.
0: All right, hanging out for that, and I actually met some people from Harbin recently. Was not the height of summer by any means, but they seem to be coping pretty well, so it's a fair exchange, I suggest. Harbin it is, in the northern part of China, and some great songs to match their ice and snow festival. How about this one? Left Out in the Cold, maybe? Carole King. The song originally recorded during the Tapestry sessions, not released until 1999, as a bonus on a CD reissue of the Tapestry album. The song, Out in the Cold, Carole King it is, thanks to our sponsor Travel Masters, Travel Show at 94.1 FM.

0: Boy, we know that song, don't we? Hot and Cold It Is, Katy Perry. Cold, I think, if you're running around out there in Harbin. Back from the One of the Boys album in 2008. And Carole King, Out in the Cold. Missed out on making the Tapestry album. We didn't hear it until the end of the 90s. Harbin It Is on The Travel Show. And time right now, though, with Neil Kirby. Thanks to our sponsor, Travel Masters, to hear all about this week's Travel Deal of the Week.
1: Well, Gary, I'm being a little selfish today. I'm actually using this section of the show not for a travel deal because I have something very special coming up that gives you the perfect opportunity to visit Harbin yourself. But I want to talk about the biggest and the best ice and snow festival in the world. The festival roots back to the traditional ice lantern displays in the 1960s, while the modern festival was officially established in 1985. Since then, it has grown into a globally recognized event, drawing millions of visitors annually and showcasing Harbin's reputation as China's Ice City. A defining feature of the festival is the extraordinary scale of its ice architecture. Towering ice castles and buildings can reach heights of over 40 meters, forming entire illuminated skylines made of crystal clear ice blocks carved from the frozen Songhua River. At night, these structures all glow with vibrant multicolored lighting, creating a surreal city-like environment. It is absolutely spectacular. Equally impressive are the intricate snow and ice sculptures displayed at venues throughout the city, such as Sun Island and Stalin Park, and even some displayed in Central Street itself. Artists from around the world craft massive, highly displayed works depicting animals, historical scenes, and imaginative designs with remarkable precision. While at the festival, you can also enjoy ice slides, skating, performances, and cultural events, making the festival a unique blend of art, engineering, and winter entertainment. If you speak to anyone who has been to Harbin like myself, no photo or video will ever do it justice. It is like nothing else on this planet, Gary. It is famous. It is the Ice and Snow Festival in Harbin.
0: Gee, it sounds pretty exciting. Nicely described there, Neil. Absolutely stunning part of the world. Something that's very special, very unique, this Ice and Snow Festival. Well worthwhile taking on. By the way, if you'd like to get there, the opportunity exists with the gang at Travel Masters or Travel Studio. Have a look at the details online, or if you'd like to immediately peruse, then jump onto travelmasters.com.au. Click on the Travel Show link, top of the page. It'll take you to their Facebook page, where everything is laid out for you to run through right now. Or give them a call. It is 1-800-672-988, the number for Travel Masters in the Travel Studio. Give them a ring Monday and chat it through about getting off to see Harbin, way up there in the north. Bit of a cold climate, but gee, it's going to be absolutely an outstanding experience for you. We're back into some music, and here's a couple of really interesting singer-songwriters. We know them both, Sarah Bareilles and Ingrid Michaelson, both US singer-songwriters. And Winter Song from 2008 was actually a number two hit in Ireland, suited their climate. Thanks to our sponsor, Travel Masters, The Travel Show, 94.1 FM.

0: One of their first big early rock hits, Cold as Ice and Foreigner, from the self-titled debut album back in 1977. And Sarah Bareilles and Ingrid Michaelson, Winter Song, from back in the noughties. All right, with Harbin, our subject matter on the travel show this week. Let's hear all about the small group tour with our sponsor, Travel Masters, and Neil Kirby.
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0: 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I'd be more than happy to tell you all about Harbin, Northern China, a snow and ice festival like you've never seen before. Get it on your bucket list and go and have a look at it real soon. It is winter time, and here's the daughter of Ravi Shankar and sister of Anusha Shankar. It's Nora Jones, the song called Winter Time. Maybe she doesn't like winter. She does mention the other seasons. Nora Jones now. Thanks to our sponsor, Travel Masters, on the Travel Show.

0: Hey, there you go. There's a surprise. Why not? Let it snow, let it snow, let it snow. It is Michael Bublé, a classic song, and it really suits our theme today. And Wintertime before that from Nora Jones. Harbin, way up north in China, is where we are on the Travel Show. Thanks to our sponsor, Travel Masters. We're nearly out of here. Got one great song coming up in a moment. But first, Neil Kirby, let's hear all about this week's food topic.
1: Thanks, Gary. Yes, Harbin's cuisine reflects its cold climate and strong Russian influence, resulting in hearty, warming dishes like stews, dumplings and hot pot dishes. But a local specialty is guaobao roll, which is a type of sweet and sour pork. It's absolutely delicious. Russian-inspired foods such as borscht, sausages and bread are also popular. Speaking of sausages, Harbin is also very famous for its smoked, mildly spicy red pork sausage, a real favourite of mine. I enjoyed every time I went to Harbin. But strangely, another popular food is ice cream. Yeah, ice cream. It's absolutely huge in Harbin. Even in wintertime, you will see a long lineup outside the Modern Hotel in Central Street, all queuing for ice cream, even when it's minus 30, Gary.
0: Fabulous. Ice cream, you scream, we all scream for ice cream. Lovely, Neil. Yeah, I don't mind an ice cream in the middle of winter. It's always pretty good to me. That sounds like a bit of a treat and a great attraction about Harbin. Way up north there in China, ice and snow festival. Don't forget, have a chat to our sponsor, Travel Masters, about getting yourself there and taking it all in. We've got one song to come here, simply A Winter's Tale. Now, it was originally recorded for Queen's 1991 Innuendo album, but finally released in 1995 on their Made in Heaven release. In fact, that was 4 years after Freddie Mercury passed away. He is outstanding on this, A Winter's Tale. And he wrote it inspired by looking out at the winter landscape from the Montreux studio where they were recording in Switzerland. Harbin has been a great revelation for us this week, Neil. Thank you. Wonderful research. So please stay safe and healthy. Get your travel fix in 26. Take care. Catching you again next week. Thanks to our sponsor, Travel Masters, here on The Travel Show. And, of course, you too, Neil Kirby.
1: Sure, Gary. It's

0: bliss.
1: This has been the Travel Show, thanks to our sponsor, Travel Masters. Damn, this belly
2: down. Good morning. The Saturday morning commute well and truly underway. We've still got those lights on flash at the Gold Coast Highway and Pacific Avenue intersection in Miami. The M1 is under speed southbound through Helensvale with congestion back to Coomera. In Currumbin, few delays on Tugan-Currumbin Road, delays along Reedy Creek Road through Burley Heads and Bermuda Street busy northbound through Varsity Lakes. 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
4: Good morning, I'm Terry Daniel. Business leaders are warning of an economic downpour in the wake of Federal Labor's proposed capital gains tax changes. Carolee Katsimbanis explains.
5: Many people have claimed this to be the case since the budget was handed down last month, but now a former Treasury official does say the changes to CGT will leave Australian companies paying one of the highest tax rates in the world of more than 50% on retained corporate profits. Fund managers are warning these changes will put business off from reinvesting in Australia for growth, and it'll make Australia a less attractive place to locate and raise capital. Carolee Katsimbanis reporting.
4: Mediators in Pakistan claim the final text of a peace deal between the United States and Iran has been agreed upon by both sides. Iranian officials say peace has never been closer, despite a brief exchange of military fire earlier this week. The tentative agreement is expected to be signed in the coming days and includes terms to dismantle Tehran's nuclear program. SpaceX has made history on Wall Street, soaring past a $2 trillion valuation on its first day of trading on the Nasdaq. The company's $75 billion float is officially the largest IPO in global history, beating the previous record held by Saudi Aramco. Now tipped to become the world's first trillionaire, founder Elon Musk says he could never have predicted the sale of his company's success.
6: I give SpaceX less than a 10% chance of succeeding at all. In fact, I told people this. I said, look, we're probably going to fail, but, you know, we should give it a try, because if we don't, we will never be a truly space-faring civilization.
4: Pauline Hanson and Barnaby Joyce have been forced to flee through the back door of a South Melbourne venue after a One Nation fundraiser last night ended in chaos. Anti-Hanson protesters converged on the venue, holding banners and banging drums. The fundraiser was originally scheduled for a restaurant in Moonee Ponds, but later cancelled. Pauline Hanson says Australia is a democracy. She has the right to express her views and the party's policies.
7: The people in Victoria want change. The people Australia-wide want change. They're really hurting. They're sick and tired of their politics, you know, the government that we have now, so they want change.
4: Sydney siders, hoping to get a last glimpse of Vivid this year, are being warned to expect one of the busiest nights of the festival. Transport New South Wales Coordinator General Howard Collins says it's a night to leave the car at home.
8: The best thing to do is to travel by public transport to and from your destination, and we'll get you home again tonight as well for the last spectacular night of Vivid 2026.
4: Briefly in other news, the NRL is facing growing calls to overhaul its gambling policies. It follows revelations top referee Ashley Klein was allowed to officiate despite having a severe racing betting

0: It was so smooth, wasn't it? What a hit. Herman's Hermits with Peter Noon, and There's a Kind of Hush All Over the World. A little story from Dire Straits before that. It started off Once Upon a Time in the West, turned into a bit of a shoot 'em up. Also, Pink and Nate Roos, Just Give Me a Reason. Well, we did. Thank you for joining us. 18 past 11, 94.1 FM. This hour will include some music from Shepherd out of Brizzy, Shaken Stevens, Spectrum, great Aussie band and their biggest hit. Also, Wendy Matthews and Absent Friends will pop in. And Nancy Sinatra, they're all on the way for you this hour, 94.1 FM.
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0: I have no idea how many times I've heard that song in my lifetime. I still love it. Mike Rudd and Spectrum and I'll Be Gone. Back to the start of the 70s for that one. Driving Me Crazy before that. Shakin' Stevens. That's a great little rock and roll song. And Solid Gold for Shepherd. It's 11:30 and the weather, well, partly cloudy. Medium chance of showers and the winds middle of the day forecast. Southeasterlies are here, 15 to 20 Ks. We light later this afternoon. UV index, a moderate 3 till 20 past 1 and 23, the anticipated top. Checking our temperature, it's just still on 22 degrees and 14 to 23 will be the temperature range with a shower or two or a possible shower for the next 3 days. Something to look forward to. Maybe, maybe not.
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0: Getting on down to Sugartown from the 60s with Nancy Sinatra. Also, John Fogerty and Jennifer Hudson doing Proud Mary. And it's interesting to note that was not the arrangement that the Crins Clearwater original hit had, but the Ike and Tina Turner version. Also, Absent Friends before that, I Don't Want to Be With Nobody But You, features, of course, Wendy Matthews on vocals, but Sean Kelly, ex-models in the Dukes, Andrew Duffield and James Valentine, the late James Valentine, also ex-models, Gary Beers out of INXS, Jeffrey Stapleton from Ganga Jang and Wendy, of course. Some great songs for you here this morning at 94.1 FM.
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0: What was that, Glenn? It was only Maple Leaf. I thought so. Glenn Campbell there. Agneta Folskag before that, the one who loves you now. Thank you, Agneta. David Bowie's Let's Dance at 94.1 FM. Karen Martin in after the news at 5 to midday it is. Delta Goodrum next. I'll catch you in the morning for Decades of Hits, 94.1 FM.
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0: Holmes from the back line and Smith forward of centre had more disposals and metres gained than any other Cat on the field in Geelong's dominant victory. It was the Cats' sixth win from all six games at home so far this season. Bailey Smith on Fox Footy looking to continue improving through the season.
1: Past two losses are not good, but I mean, it's just something you can never get complacent. It's just we need to sort of fine-tune a few things, and I thought we did that tonight, but it's still early in the year, so we've got a lot of footy to go, so we'll just keep trying to build.
0: Geelong running out 45-point winners, 15-15-105 to the Gold Coast 8-12-60. Turning to NRL, and the Dolphins have won six games in a row for the first time in their history, belting the Sydney Roosters 48-10 at Suncorp Stadium in Brisbane. 12 players missed the clash due to origin duty, but the Dolphins were a class above in front of over 20,000 fans. The home side led 36-0 before the Roosters finally got on the board 60 minutes into the contest. They finished 8-2 to help the Dolphins move into the top four for now. In A-League news, Perth Glory forward Gabriel Popovich has left the club to take up a two-year contract with Sydney FC. The 22-year-old returned for a second spell in purple last season, playing 9 matches and scoring 2 goals. Australian Independent Radio News.
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3: It's 23 degrees at the moment. That is also our forecast maximum for the day. We are going down to 14 overnight. Tomorrow, fairly similar day, partly cloudy day, a medium chance of some showers, most likely in the early morning, also some light winds and a top of 23 degrees. Monday, same again, 23 and a couple of showers around 23 again on Tuesday. It's just pretty much all the same during the week. 22 Wednesday and Thursday. Thursday doesn't have any real rain to speak of, and Friday 23 and a possible shower, but not too much around, just a little scatter here or there. Hi everyone, I'm Karen Martin. It's great to be back with you. I've been in Sydney all week, so I don't know what's been going on up here, to be honest, apart from I know there's been some rain because our golf course was underwater, so I know that much, but I hope it's been a good week for everybody. I'm here to play you some fabulous music. Let's get stuck right into it. Here's the Beach Boys. Come on.

0: That was Bruno Mars and When I Was Your Man. We also had Amy Grant, Every Heartbeat, and The Beach Boys with Still Cruisin'. Now, if you're looking for something to do this weekend and you're into cheerleading, then you need to get to the Gold Coast Sports and Leisure Centre at Carrara because Winterfest is on. The Australian All-Star Cheerleading Federation is holding this event. It's the debut routines on the competition floor for the teams this year. Starts the season off, helps them fine-tune their skills for the season ahead. And I have to say, I have been to the cheerleading and watched it, and it is amazing. So incredibly talented. So if you're interested, there's tickets available. It's reasonably cheap. It's not going to cost you too much to get in, but it's on today and tomorrow at Gold Coast Sports and Leisure Centre at Carrara. It is 17 past 12. 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We've got Dragon coming up soon.
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0: from 1972. That was the Eagles and Witchy Woman. And Eagles guitarist Bernie Leadon actually started writing that song when he was a member of the Flying Burrito Brothers. Once he joined the Eagles, though, he and Don Henley finished the song in Eagles fashion. And it was actually one of the first songs that Henley wrote. John Fogerty and Miranda Lambert were before that, wrote a song for everyone. And we had Dragon, How Good Is That? April Sun in Cuba. It's 29 to 1. 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Lionel Richie's coming up soon.
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0: That was the Rolling Stones and Heart of Stone. And it was on this day, way back in 1969, that Mick Taylor left John Mayall's Blues Breakers to join the Rolling Stones. Good decision, that. Nolan's was before that, Gotta Pull Myself Together, and we had Lionel Richie, Love Will Find a Way. It's 16 to 1, you're on 94.1 FM. Hope you're having a great afternoon.
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0: Status Quo there with Backbone. We also had The Sports and Strangers on a Train and Bananarama. I hope you are doing all of the actions to that with Venus. It's 7 to 1. We've got traffic, news and weather coming up soon. To take us there after this break, we've got Pink Floyd and a great one from The Cure.
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0: strong preparation for Wimbledon by registering solid victories at the Libema Open overnight. The Demon was a class above Benjamin Bonzi from France, winning 6-2, 6-4, and will now meet another Frenchman, Adrian Maranino, in the semi-final, while Tomjanovic completed her second-round match against Diana Jastremska in three sets and was 1-set and 4-1 up in the quarterfinals matchup against Katie Minelli from the US before bad light stopped play. Paul Walsh for Air Sport.
1: AFL, and last night the Geelong Cats beat the Gold Coast Suns by 45 points in Geelong. Meantime, Alex Pearce says his body is feeling good heading into the Fremantle Dockers bye this weekend. The Fremantle skipper has battled multiple injuries throughout the season. Australian Independent Radio News.
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3: It's still 23 degrees outside, going down to 14 overnight. Partly cloudy day for tomorrow with a medium chance of some showers, most likely in the early morning, and a top of 23 again. Monday and Tuesday, same again, 23 and a possible shower. 22 for Wednesday, a possible shower. It's looking pretty decent for Thursday, and 22 and 23 for Friday, and also a possible shower. So not too bad for the rest of the week. The temperatures are certainly very pleasant around that 22, 23 mark. We've got some great music coming up for you this hour. Paul McCartney's in there. We've got David Bowie and Mick Jagger. We've also got a song coming up a little later from the local gig. We're going to start things off with Elton John.

0: That was Jimmy Barnes and Diesel with Bring It On Home to Me. And it was on this day, back in 2016, that Jimmy topped the ARIA album charts with Soul Searching, which became his 11th number one album. Quite amazing, actually. It was the 16th studio album and 4th soul album for him. He did some great soul music, really good covers as well. Rufus Thomas was there, Walking the Dog, and Elton John with Sacrifice. It's 17 past one. You're on 94.1 FM. We've got a great one from David Bowie and Mick Jagger coming up soon.
1: 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The classic album and movie soundtrack shows from 7 Wednesday night. This week, 1998's Ray of Light from the ever-changing Madonna, who reinvented herself for another number one album, exploring even more musical territory, which included 5 hit singles.
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1: 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And its soundtrack includes many contemporary English and European hitmakers.
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0: Yeah, Sally.
1: Paul McCartney there with Sally G. We also had Kenny Chesney and Pink together, Setting the World on Fire. Oh, did anyone watch the Tony Awards? Goodness me, the opening act from the Tony Awards was just amazing. Pink is absolutely spectacular in everything she does. David Bowie and Mick Jagger were before that, Dancing in the Street. Now, speaking of things in the street, Hotter Hawker Night Markets is on this afternoon and tonight. Make sure that you take your appetite. A huge night of food, culture and entertainment. There will be 150 plus food and artisan stalls, live music and roaming performers. So it's going to be just beautiful. Get the sunset vibes down by Evandale Lake there. It's a beautiful spot. So things kick off from 4 p.m, go till 9 p.m, and of course it is all free. So head down to Hotter this afternoon for the Hawker Markets. It's 1:30. You're on 94.1 FM. 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

That was Kenny Loggins and This Is It. We also had Hot Chocolate and Emma. Now, next up, we've got a great one that has been featured on the local gig. Of course, the local gig's on Tuesday nights at 7 o'clock. Make sure you tune in. This is Frankie and the Moon.

0: That was Frankie and the Moon with What If, and you can hear that and lots of other great local talent on The Local Gig, Tuesday nights at 7 o'clock, hosted by Stewie Fairhurst. It's 2:15. Hope you're having a great afternoon. 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

0: Ah, the wonderful Elvis Presley, You Don't Have to Say You Love Me. We also had Cliff Richard, Rip It Up. And before that was The Cause and Breathless. It's 7 minutes to two. Traffic, news and weather is coming up very soon. After this break, we've got Anna Waters and also Michael Bublé.
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Savage Jam. The run on the Pacific Motorway looking pretty good at the moment. No big delays or incidents there in each direction. The Gold Coast Highway, though, still looking pretty slow. You'd expect a slow run there in each direction coming through Surfers Paradise. Also a little slow still on Reedy Creek Road with some delays there in each direction through Burleigh Heads. The new Queensland government is delivering tougher e-scooter and e-bike laws from the 1st of July to stop behaviour that puts lives at risk. Find out more at qld.gov.au. 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
1: Still 23 degrees out there and we're going down to 14 overnight. Partly cloudy day is forecast for tomorrow with a medium chance of some showers. Mostly in the early morning, the sun's going to rise at 6:36 a.m. and set at 4:59, and the UV index is 3, which is still moderate, so make sure that you keep your sun protection on in that middle part of the day. Overnight minimums for the week are all going to be between 13 and 14, and the temperatures are going to be around 22, 23 degrees and a possible shower on each day, so very consistent. Wonderful music coming up for you this hour. How could there not be? We're going to start things off with Richard Marx.

0: That was Olivia Dean and The Hardest Part. We also had Skyhooks and Jukebox in Siberia. And speaking of Skyhooks, it's Red Simon's birthday today. He turned 77 years old. Of course, he was the guitarist for Skyhooks and, well, he's done tons of things. Radio, TV presenter, of course, for many years. He played in the Hey Hey at Saturday band and appeared as a judge on Red Faces, which was always very funny. Also appeared on The X Factor and Australia's Got Talent as judge as well. Richard Marx was before that, should have known better, and it is 17 past two. And you're listening to 94.1. Leonard Skinner is coming up soon.
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0: That was John Farnham and Comic Conversation. Cole Chisel were there as well, Goodbye, and Lynyrd Skynyrd's Sweet Home Alabama. I just love that song. It is 29 past two. Hope you're having a great afternoon, whatever it is you might be doing. Jennifer Page is coming up very soon on the Gold Coast Zone 94.1 FM.
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0: That was Canned Heat, On the Road Again. We also had Chicago, If You Leave Me Now. And we had Jennifer Page from 1998 with Crush. It is 19 to 3. 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

0: That was Ed Sheeran, Kylie Minogue and Jimmy Barnes together with Visiting Hours. I tell you what, I've been down in Sydney all week with my mum who's currently in hospital and they don't care about visiting hours down there. They've got signs up saying they've got certain hours, but you can just rock up anytime and it's fabulous. I was there at 7:30 in the morning sometimes. Late at night, they didn't seem to mind. I guess as long as you're not having a party in the room, they probably don't really care. Alison Moyet was before that, All Cried Out. And we had the Monitors singing in the 80s. I can assure you I did a lot of that. Well, it is 3:08. It is time for me to say goodbye. Make sure you hang around after 3 o'clock. Wayne Larson will be in to take you through until 6. I'll be back tomorrow at midday. Have a great night. Take care and bye for now.
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0: still pretty slow on the Gold Coast Highway coming through Surfers Paradise. You can still expect a slow run there in each direction, and also a few delays still Reedy Creek Road in each direction in Burleigh Heads and around Hooker Boulevard and the intersection with Southport Burleigh Road. That's still moving a bit slow in Broadbeach Waters. Have you heard? The IKEA sale is on now. So to get up to 70% off hundreds of products, just head to ikea.com.au before everyone else finds out. 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
1: Hello there, I'm Sean Bindley. The historic listing of SpaceX on the stock market has seen unprecedented demand from everyday investors. Retail orders alone surging past $100 billion ahead of the opening bell, forcing the Nasdaq to fast-track the stock into its top index. The company's founder, Elon Musk, says it shows the population is excited about the future of space exploration.
2: To make Star Trek, to make the exciting science fiction futures that we've read about real. And that's what SpaceX is all about, is to take the fiction out of science fiction.

0: 94.1 Goldie FM. That was Christina New, Beat of Your Heart. And we had Jem Casadaley with Space Between. And we started off the show with Big Country in a Big Country. I'm Wayne Larson. Thanks for joining me for Saturday afternoon tunes and tracks. It's great having you. We got some great music to get through for the next 3 hours, so stick around. After the break, we got Renee Geyer and Tina Arena.
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0: Coast Own 94.1 FM. That was Dragon with This Time. And we had Tina Arena, God Only Knows. And just for the last break, we had Renee Geyer with Stairs and Whispers. It's coming up to 3:30. After the break, we got Toto and later on, the Rolling Stones.
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0: Anthony Rogers here on 94.1 FM. That was Lady. And we had Damien Leith with Time Machine. 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

0: rocking out your Saturday with Golden Earring, with Radar Love, here on 94.1 FM. And we had Human Nature, Baby, I Need Your Lovin', and just before the last break, we had Rolling Stones with Emotional Rescue. It's 3:53. We'll see you next hour.
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0: Still pretty slow at the moment on the Gold Coast Highway. Quite a few delays in each direction between the Southport Speed and also Broadbeach. It is mostly heavy there coming through Surfers Paradise. Minor delays still on Reedy Creek Road in each direction and Hooker Boulevard and Southport Burley Road. A bit of a slow run in Broadbeach waters. 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
2: Hello there, I'm Sean Bindley. Australia's fuel reserves have continued to surpass record highs despite the global supply uncertainties. The nation's strategic stockpile currently sits at 45 days of petrol, 39 days of diesel, and an increased supply of 32 days of jet fuel. With 54 ships currently on their way to Australian ports and the Middle East conflict showing signs of de-escalation, Energy Minister Chris Bowen says cuts to the fuel excise remain on track to lift at the end of the month.
3: This was a temporary reduction in the excise. The Prime Minister and Treasurer have been very clear that we'll always examine the latest information, the latest situation. But our intention has been for it to come off at the end of the month, and that remains the plan.
2: A peace deal between the US and Iran is now closer than ever, with the final sign-off date expected to be announced within days. Mediators in Pakistan claim a final text has been reached.

0: 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What a great track for your Saturday afternoon. And we had Luke Combs, She's Got the Best of Me. And we started off the second hour with Simple Minds, Don't You Forget About Me. It's coming after 4:20. After the break, we've got Missy Higgins and Air Supply.
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0: The Clash here on 94.1 FM. What a great track to chill out on your Saturday afternoon. That was London Calling, of course, and we had Air Supply, Even the Nights Are Better. And just for the last break, we had Missy Higgins with Futon Couch. It's coming up to 4:30. After the break, we got Elton John, and later on, Rod Stewart.
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That was Bonnie Tyler with Total Eclipse of the Heart. And we had Elton John, Sorry Seems to Be the Hardest Word. Now, our next track is featured on our local gig show on a Tuesday night at 7 o'clock with Stewie Fairhurst. 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And if you'd like to send in your track, just go to the local gig tab and Stew will pick it up and go through it. 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And Stewie will hopefully get to play them. 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

0: Gold Coast Own 94.1 FM. That was Karen Jacobson, The Radio. That's the name of the track here on The Radio. And we had Rod Stewart's Stop Loving Her Today. And just for the last break, we had Soul Asylum with Runaway Train. It's 4:55. After the short break, we got Poison to rock out your Saturday afternoon.
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0: 94.1 Goldie FM. That was Sugar Ray with Falls Apart. What a great track for this dark afternoon. Yes, 5:18, and I can't believe how dark it is out there now. We had Crowded House to the Island, and we started off the last hour with Duran Duran with Girls on Film. After the break, we got Rick Price, and later on, Swanee.
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0: Ted Mulray Gang here on 94.1 FM. That track was called My Little Girl, and we had Hilary Duff, What Dreams Are Made Of. And just for the last break, we had Rick Price with Not A Day Goes By. It's 5:30. After the break, we got Swanee, and later on, Powderfinger.
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0: 94.1 FM, Powderfinger with Sunset. And we had Portia Clark with Drink Around the World. And just for the last break, we had Swanee with Lady What's Your Name. After the break, we got Roxette and later on, Silver Convention.
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0: You never know what we're going to play here on 94.1 FM. From the 70s, great little disco track. That was Silver Convention with Fly, Robin Fly. And we had Patti Smyth and Don Henley, Sometimes Love Just Ain't Enough. And just for the last break, we had Roxette with Joyride. Coming up, we got Jessica Stafford to take you through with a 90s and 2000 countdown, counting down June 1994. I'm Wayne Larson. Thanks for joining me for Saturday Afternoon Tunes and Tracks. It's great having you. It's 5:55 here on the Gold Coast Own, 94.1 FM.
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Blur, Girls and Boys, our number 19 song this week. Catchy tune, that one, just like this tune, circa 1994. The classic Nokia tune was set being a fragment of The Grand Vals by Francisco Torrega for the guitar. While this piece of music was written back in 1902, it was released in 1994 as a ringtone Type 7 in the Nokia 2110 model. Did you have that one? Okay, let's get back into our countdown. June 1994 we're looking at, and the number 18 song at the time was from Madonna.

0: Our number 18 song, Madonna, I'll Remember, from the soundtrack to the 1994 movie With Honours.
1: 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And that will be the beginning of a brilliant career.
2: In the ivy-covered halls of Harvard, Montgomery Kessler was at the top of his class.
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0: The American comedy drama film starred Brendan Fraser and Joe Pesci and received predominantly negative reviews from critics, with Rotten Tomatoes giving the film a 16% approval rating with an average rating of only 4 out of 10. But the soundtrack was a success, featuring hits from artists including Duran Duran, The Cult, The Pretenders, Madonna, of course, and Kristen Hirsch and Michael Stipe from REM with their beautiful song, Your Ghost. Here it is now from the soundtrack to the 1994 film With Honours.

0: from the 1994 movie With Honours, Your Ghost. 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
3: Number 17.

American R&B singer Toni Braxton with Breathe Again. It was written by Kenneth Babyface Edmonds and debuted on Braxton's self-titled album. And it's our number 16 song of June 1994. And before that, Frente with Bizarre Love Triangle. And next up in the number 15 position, it's Take That.

0: Our number 13 song from the Screaming Jets, Helping Hand, and Marcella Detroit in the number 14 position with I Believe. Well, I hope you're enjoying this week's Top 20. We'll return with the number 12 song of June 1994 right after this short break.
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John Cougar Mellencamp with Michelle and Diogo Cello, their version of Van Morrison's Wild Night, our number 11 song, and Jamaican-British recording artist Pauline Henry before that, Feel Like Making Love in the number 12 spot. Well, I hope you're enjoying this week's Top 20. We're looking at the hottest hits of June 1994. Next up in the number 10 position, it's Elton John.

0: From their sixth studio album, Last of the Independents, The Pretenders, I'll Stand By You. I love that song. It's our number 9 song in this week's countdown, and we're looking at June 1994, and we're just over halfway through. Coming up after the break, the number 8 song.
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2: 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And on Friday at the end of that week, we'll do a draw and one lucky winner will celebrate their birthday with a dinner for two and a bottle of wine at the House of

0: American R&B duo Zane with Groove Thing, our number six song this week. Wet, Wet, Wet behind them with Love Is All Around. And before that, the Gin Blossoms. Hey, Jealousy coming in at number eight for the top 20 countdown of June 1994.
1: Number five.

0: our number 5 song, East 17, Around the World. It spent 10 weeks on the Aussie charts and peaked at number 4. Well, we're nearly there. Coming up after the break, the top 4 songs of June 1994 here on the Gold Coast Zone, 94.1 FM.
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4: Number 4.

Our number two song of June 1994 from their Throwing Copper album, I Alone from Live. I just loved that album and I still do. The artist formerly known as Prince before that, the most beautiful girl in the world, and getting us underway was Eternal with Stay in the number four position in our top 20 countdown of June 1994. Well, before we get to the number one song, let's take a look at a classic 90s rock album that was released in June of 94. The Stone Temple Pilots released their second studio album, Purple, on June 7th, 1994, which debuted at number one in the US upon its release. Hits from the album included Vaseline and the first single, Big Empty, which made its debut at Stone Temple Pilots' MTV Unplugged acoustic performance in 93. The song would later appear on the soundtrack to the 94 Brandon Lee film, The Crow, which reached number one on the Billboard charts. By October, just 4 months after its release, Purple had sold 3 million copies. The radio-friendly Interstate Love song quickly became a big hit, spending a record-setting 15 weeks atop the album Rock Tracks chart.

0: Released in June 1994, Stone Temple Pilots' classic album Purple, Interstate Love Song there, taking us back. Okay, well, it's time for the number one song of June 1994.
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0: Our number one song this week from June 1994, The Crash Test Dummies. The lead single from their second album, God Shuffled His Feet. Absolute classic, that one. Well, I hope you've enjoyed this week's Top 20 Countdown of June 1994. I'll be back next week with another featured year of hits here on the Gold Coast Zone at 94.1 FM.
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1: 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Only sunshine covers the coast more than 94.1.

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1: 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The origins of the species. It's about to tear apart what you thought about those oldies you know and love. 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Well, I'm here to bust the myth. 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

0: We had the Doobie Brothers there. Listen to the music. Well, we were listening. Pointer Sisters with Slow Hand and Tasman Archer got us underway with Sleeping Satellite. Now, you may have heard on Friday, I was filling in for Rhonda, but I mentioned that Keith Urban had just dropped a new album called Flow State. Something really different for him. It's all yacht rock. I'll tell you more about it later in the show, but I'll also play one of the songs from it and see if you like the different sound of Keith Urban. I think you will. That's all coming up on Gold Coast Zone 94.1 FM.
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0: The Shirelles, Baby It's You, Seal, Crazy and Danny Minogue, Cause You're Beautiful. Well, those winds are meant to be light today, so hopefully that's smooth sailing for anyone wanting to head out on the water. We will check out those conditions in the next hour right here on 94.1 FM.
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0: 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Bette Midler, Do You Want to Dance? I certainly do. And US for Africa, We Are the World. Well, we're going to turn the clock back in the next hour. And there's a song that was recorded on this day back in 1965. And it's now one of the most covered songs in the history of recorded music. Have a guess. I'm sure that year gives it away. But I'm going to play it for you next hour. So stay with me on 94.1 FM.
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0: Sugar, sugar. We all like a little bit of that. And Roxy Music before that with Jealous Guy. Great to have your company on this Sunday morning. Look, they're saying mostly sunny. It's still too dark to tell, but I will let you know. And the tram is just travelling past me now. Yes, it's still empty, but it's on the move. They're still trialling it. So please be careful if you're like me and you live near it. I've just been walking across that track, not even looking. Better change my ways. Need to look left and right now.
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0: Now, there's quite a few things going on the Gold Coast. There always is, isn't there, on a Sunday, actually every day. But it's great to see it pumping and so much alive. So I'll keep you posted as much as I can. We will check in with Marine Rescue next hour. After 8 o'clock, we will go and check in with the Gold Coast City Council lifeguards about our beach conditions. And in between all of that, we're going to celebrate some very special birthdays. All of that's coming up on your Sunday morning. But right now, we're calling the doctor, doctor, because Robert Palmer has a bad case of loving you on 94.1.

0: look out for some roadworks heading out in through Boylan for Mundoolin Connection Road between Wagamil Road and Badanabar Road. Also through Arundel, there's roadworks for Napa Road between Greenacre Drive and Smith Street. And some roadworks ongoing in Currumbin Waters, Currumbin Creek Road just near Drumfish Drive. The rest of your majors this morning looking good. No issues along the M1 southbound down into Burley and Palm Beach. Northbound's looking good up through Elanora and through Robina as well. The Lounge Lovers end of financial year sale is on now. 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
2: Hello, I'm Sarah Warmby. Police divers have found the body of a young girl hours after her father was found in Sydney's Parramatta River. Sarah Wiedersane reports.
3: Officers were called to Bayview Park in Sydney's Inner West after a man's body was found floating in the Parramatta River. A major search operation was launched for a girl aged between 6 and 7 who had been seen on a boat with a man shortly before the body was found. Police divers have now recovered the body of the girl. Several lines of inquiry are being investigated, including whether the deaths of the father and daughter were accidental or intentional. Sarah Wiedersane reporting.
2: Still in Sydney, and a woman is fighting for life in hospital after she was bitten by a shark while swimming in between the flags at Coogee Beach. Sean Bindley has the story.
4: The woman, in her 30s, was pulled from the water by a man on a surf rescue board just after 11 o'clock yesterday morning. She was treated by paramedics at the scene before she was rushed to hospital with serious leg and arm injuries. Randwick City Council closed all beaches in Sydney's eastern suburbs as a result. Mayor Dylan Parker says the incident has left many locals in shock.
5: Unsurprisingly, there's a lot of shaken up people right now, but we are so thankful for the heroism of the individuals who paddled out and brought this lady back. A huge and heartfelt thank you.
2: Australia's fuel stocks have hit record levels despite ongoing international supply chain uncertainty. Energy Minister Chris Bowen says local reserves have risen to 45 days of petrol, 39 days of diesel and 32 days of jet fuel. The federal government insists the immediate outlook is secure, with 54 supply ships currently en route to Australia. Meanwhile, Pakistan, which is mediating peace talks between Iran and the United States, says it expects an agreement to be finalised in the next 24 hours. With more, the BBC's Jo Inwood.
6: This is the strongest signal yet that an agreement has been reached. Over the last 48 hours, first the Americans, then the Iranians, and now the Pakistani mediators have said they expect something to be signed this weekend. Prime Minister Shahbaz Sharif posted on social media that we are closer to a peace deal than ever before, with finalisation in the next 24 hours. But what he's talking about is not actually a full peace deal, but a memorandum of understanding that would reopen the Strait of Hormuz and most likely begin unfreezing Iranian assets.
2: Australia's agriculture watchdog is facing renewed criticism for refusing to ban Paracort, a toxic herbicide linked to Parkinson's disease. Paracort is already banned in 70 countries and restricted in China, its largest manufacturer, due to poisoning deaths. Yet Parkinson's Australia CEO Olivia Nassaris says it remains widely used in Australian farming.
7: We need government support, policy, process that supports farmers to do this. Now, why should the government support that? Because they shouldn't want people to be diagnosed with Parkinson's, and they shouldn't want the prevalence and incidence of Parkinson's to increase.
2: And briefly, Queenslanders are being urged to take care around the water. Authorities warning a new moon may create higher tides and bigger swells, posing an increased threat of dangerous water rips. This is Air News. Sydney has drawn level with ladder leaders Fremantle on premiership points after a comeback win against Port Adelaide. The Swans trailed by 9 points at three-quarter time but pushed through. The final score 14-9-93 to 13-12-90. Swans coach Dean Cox.
8: Good to get away with it in the end, certainly after the way we started and and to Port's credit, they played some really good footy and are tough to beat here, and we had to grind all the way through.
2: Wins also to the Kangaroos and Demons. There were two more games of NRL yesterday as round 15 continued. Terry Daniel has the results.
9: Braden Trindle was the hero as the Cronulla Sharks stunned the New Zealand Warriors 10 points to 8 in a thriller in front of almost 25,000 fans in New Zealand. With the score locked up at 8-all, Trindle nailed a 45-metre two-point field goal in the 78th minute to put the Sharks ahead. Adam Pompey then missed a late penalty goal for the Warriors, handing Cronulla a fourth straight win. In the other game, the Parramatta Eels beat the Canberra Raiders 15-12 at Parramatta Stadium. Eels coach Jason Riles knows they could do better, but he'll take the points.
10: It was just good to get the result, even though, you know, we did make it hard on ourselves at times, and the defence was really good for the most part. But I'll be honest, I think we played better the last 2 weeks than tonight, so I'm not complaining.
2: And the Hurricanes have booked a spot in the Super Rugby Grand Final after beating the Blues 57-21. Australian Independent Radio News.
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12: Well, good morning. And look, it's saying that we're going to have a mostly sunny day. Wouldn't that be nice? We had a lot of rain last night, bit of blue sky yesterday. And that's pretty much what they're saying here. Mostly sunny, light winds, slight chance of showers. Okay. Well, they're covering all bases there. Currently sitting over 15 degrees, getting up to 23, and our winds are southwesterly, 11 kilometres an hour. Now, the forecast for the whole week is 22 degrees, so copy and paste that for every day. Monday, Tuesday, shower or two. Wednesday, partly cloudy. Thursday, partly cloudy. And then a possible shower for Friday. So, look, not too bad, as long as we get a chance just to dry out. I don't know about you, but my plants love it. But hey, there's only so much water you can drink, isn't there? All right, let's get started with some music this hour. It's Waitresses with I Know What Boys Like. Do you? Let's find out on 94.1 FM.

0: Eddie Grant, Electric Avenue, Neil Diamond. Oh, just love listening to his voice. Heartlight and Waitresses got us underway there with I Know What Boys Like. Well, today there's a great day organised for the whole family, and that's happening at Isle of Capri. And if you're wanting to attract birds, bees and butterflies to your garden, well, expert advice is on hand today at Country Paradise Parkland. So more details about both of those to come. Also, if you're a bit of a bookworm like me, there's some great buys out there on books, a huge book fair happening today. I'll give you those details too. And when we turn the clock back this hour, what song was recorded on this day back in 1965 and is now one of the most covered songs in the history of recorded music? I reckon you can guess it by that year, but have a think, and I will be playing it a little later this hour. Thanks for joining me for your Sunday breakfast here on Goldie's Own 94.1 FM.
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0: golden earring with Radar Love and Hootie and the Blowfish, Let Her Cry. Speaking about fish, I wonder if the fish are biting today. Well, we're going to find out what conditions are like for you to get out there and throw your rod in. Starting with my mate at Seaway Tower, Diana, good morning.
1: Good morning, Lee.
0: And it's
1: a busy morning here.
0: Well, I was going to say, it looks like it's a nice day outside. So does that mean it's a nice day out on the water?
1: Well, apparently everyone's decided so because they're all going out. In fact, right in front of me now, I've got six tiny little boats going out. Not even on the big, some of the big ones are gone, but here's, half a dozen little ones just shooting through here.
0: Excellent. All right, so how are you rating the Seaway?
1: The Seaway is calm. It's a little bit windy on top, but it's nothing drastic. You know, they're all just cruising out there nicely.
0: Nice.
1: There's no swell, so yeah.
0: Well, speaking of wind, what is the wind?
1: The wind we've got at the moment is 4 to 5 from the southwest.
0: Mm-hmm. Okay.
1: With the tide, we're expecting the high tide at 7:02, yeah. 1.28.
0: Yeah.
1: Followed by the low of 0.17 at 12:50.
0: 12:50. Okay. And how many boats you got out?
1: We've got 33 so far, and as I said, I've got a bunch of them in the Seaway, none of them called in, so that's fine.
0: Oh, okay.
1: It's because I'm busy right now.
0: I can hear that. Well, that's great to hear, isn't it?
1: No, here comes somebody now, but Hunter and I've got a trainee here. Paul's starting out today, his first time, so he's landed in the deep water here.
0: Oh, at least you didn't throw him on the phones. I know sometimes you can do that. Go, first day, on you go, talk to Lee.
1: People come here, they like to do the radio. That's what they come for.
0: Of course. Well, we love it too. We love having our chats. Yeah. So summing it up, it's a great day out on the water. You've got lots of boats out there and winds are very mild. And what's your wave rider reading?
1: I haven't even got to the wave rider this morning.
0: That's all right. Okay. As long as we've been given thumbs up to go out, that's great.
1: No, it looks like it'll be all right. Yeah, I imagine maximum 1.5 at the moment, looking at what's happening there.
0: All right,
1: perfect. And all the jet skis are out too. They're all out early, the jet skis, yeah.
0: Oh, good.
1: Okay, I've got to go.
0: All right, you go. Thanks, Diana. See ya. All right, let's get down to Point Danger. Wow, that was havoc, wasn't it? Mark, is it busy down there where you are?
2: Yes, it's quite chaotic. I've got, since I've last spoke, I've got 48 boats out at the moment.
0: Oh, and have they all logged on?
2: No, only 14 have logged on so far.
0: Oh, dear. And you guys, you spoon feed them so well. I mean, you've got that free app that people can download. This is only in New South Wales. It's a great idea. Free app gives you all the details, tide times, all the information, but also it's a matter of pressing a button and they know where you know where they are.
2: Absolutely. That's 100% correct, yeah.
0: Yeah, you can't make it much easier. Okay, well, how are you rating the bar?
2: Today, it's rated at moderate to rough.
0: Okay. But that's not stopping boats from going out by the sounds of it?
2: No, it's not. I think people have got a nice day today and they're just going for it.
0: Yeah, great. And winds down there, how are they?
2: Zero at the moment.
0: Wow.
2: Dead calm.
0: Okay. Is that meant to increase? Is there any sort of notification that those winds...
2: Yes. By the bomb, they're saying 10 knots variable today.
0: Okay. That's still mild,
2: though.
0: Yeah,
2: so it's a nice day, yeah.
0: Yeah, and do you have your wave rider there by any chance?
2: Yes, the wave rider is showing 1.74 metres.
0: Yep.
2: With a maximum of 2.93.
0: Okay. All right, but obviously it's looking good. Hey, have you seen any whales of late?
2: Not this morning. The sun's not long enough.
0: Yeah.
2: Last week we got a couple.
0: Yeah.
2: So they're on the move. They're on the move, buddy.
0: They're on the move. I know. It's an exciting time. Also, you're setting up your barbecue this morning, but you're setting it up a little earlier for us, which is nice. Why is that?
2: They've got their junior surf championships on at D-Bar today.
0: Great. Okay. So 7:30, you're firing it up.
2: Yes, that's correct.
0: Great. Okay, so that's our bacon and egg burgers, our sausages, you're looking after us. But of course, more importantly, it is one of your major fundraisers to be able to put fuel in the boats to keep us safe out on the water. So it's a win-win. So thank you for giving us the tip on that. Now, can I grab your tide times, please, Mark?
2: Can you say that again?
0: Oh, your tide times, please.
2: Oh, sorry. Yeah, we've got a high at 0656. At 1.31 metres.
0: Yep.
2: And the next low is at 12.45 and it's 0.27 metres.
0: Okay, great. All right.
2: Yeah.
0: Well, sounds like you're going to have a busy day, so thank you so much for giving us the update there, and you enjoy the rest of your Sunday.
2: Yeah, same to you.
0: Thanks, Mark.
2: Thank you. Bye.

0: Lord, solar power. And Adele before that with Water Under the Bridge. Perfect song to follow on from our marine rescue, wasn't it? And by speaking to Mark and Diana, all is good out on the water. So if you are umming and ahhing or sitting on the fence, know lots of boats taking advantage of great conditions, so you are good to go. Coming up, we're going to turn that clock back. And how did you go? Did you think of that song I was talking about on this day back in 1965? There was a song that was recorded and it's now one of the most covered songs in the history of recorded music. Yeah, I think, as I said, if you think of the year, I reckon you'll know the band and then you probably will be able to pick the song. But if not, don't panic. I'm going to play it. That's coming up very soon on 94.1 FM.
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Plain White Tees. Hey there, Delilah. Well, hey there, it's time to turn that clock back, and that's what we're doing right now. Back in 1967, when the Monkees recorded Daydream Believer. It was written by John Stewart, who was a part of the Kingston Trio, and it made number one in the US. And the first Hard Rock Cafe opened in London on this day in 1971, and it's still open today. It's in Old Park Lane in Mayfair. You may have been there. I had a little Google. No, we don't have any left here in Australia, but they're still going around the world. So if you went to that one, it's still open and still running. Richard Branson set a world record by driving an amphibious sports car across the English Channel in under 2 hours. That was back in 2004. There you go. It's crazy, isn't it, what's been going on? All right, but the one I'm featuring today, what song recorded on this day back in 1965 can boast 2,200 cover versions? Wow. Making it one of the most covered songs in the history of recorded music. How'd you go? Did you guess? Well, if you guessed this one, you're correct.

0: Yes, let's go back to yesterday when the working title of that song was going to be Scrambled Eggs, with the opening verse being Scrambled Eggs, oh my baby, how I love your legs, not as much as I love scrambled eggs. There you go. Not sure it has the same ring to it as yesterday, and maybe it mightn't have been as widely covered with those lyrics. Not sure. But yesterday, recorded on this day back in 1965 by the Beatles, well, technically just Paul McCartney, as none of the other band members were included in that final recording. But yeah, it boasts over 2,200 cover versions. And speaking of the Beatles, Ringo Starr's birthplace in Liverpool was saved from the threat of demolition on this day in 2012. The house was a run-down three-bedroom Victorian terrace in the Dingle area of Liverpool. So I wonder how it's looking now. There you go. That's a bit of a wrap-up of turning the clock back and having a look at what happened on this day. Great to have you company. You're on Gold Coast Zone 94.1 FM.
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0: All right, coming up next hour, we are going to be celebrating with some very special people who are celebrating their birthday today. So go and get your party hats on and get ready to party. Also in the show today, I don't know if I'll do it next hour. I might do it from 8 till 9. I'll see how we go for time. But I mentioned on Friday, I filled in for Rhonda Friday morning, and Keith Urban's just released a new album, but it's really different from anything he's done before because it's all yacht rock music. I know. He has a new studio in Nashville and he was just sort of playing around, playing some yacht rock music, and then he just liked this hobby of playing it and turned it into a reality, which turned into an album which dropped on Friday. Yeah, so songs like Baby Come Back, Just the Two of Us, Summer Breeze, Guitar Man. So great, honestly great songs. But what I'll do is I'll play one of the songs from this new album. The album's called Flow State, if you want to have a Google and have a look. But I'll play it and see what you think of the different sound. I think he does a great job, but I will play that in the show as well. All right, taking us up to news, traffic and weather, something I'm hoping you're not doing today. I hope you're taking it nice and easy on your Sunday. The song's called Rush, Rush. It's Paula Abdul for you on Gold Coast's own 94.1 FM.

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1: Oh, we are partying this morning with Ian Cheatham from Burley Waters, Catherine Murphy from Upper Coomera, Tracy Gilmore from Narang, Jackie Jers from Currumbin Waters, and Gary Scott from Palm Beach. Happy birthday from all the team here at 94.1 FM. We hope you have a fantastic day. Yes, we've turned the weather on for you. And on Friday, all your names go into a barrel or a box, whatever it is that Richard has. He gives it a shake, he pulls one out, and if it's your name, you get to enjoy lunch or dinner at our sponsor, House of Siam. So keep the phone handy. That's between 8 and 9, as I said. He'll try and give you a call and share the great news. So fingers crossed, it could be your name. You are celebrating with, well, like him or love him, like him or hate him, I should say. And I think that is what most people do. It's either one or the other. I don't know if there's anyone sitting in the middle, but I am talking about Donald Trump from New York. In 1964, he was born. He is 80 today. Yeah. He became the first US president on, he first became US president on November 8 in 2016 in a surprise victory against Democratic opponent Hillary Clinton. He became the wealthiest person ever to assume the

reality TV show. And apparently he's a teetotaler, and according to his doctor, has no history of ever using alcohol or tobacco products. That's an interesting fact. Our boy George is celebrating his 65th birthday today, born in England. He was the lead vocalist with the Culture Club, who had a string of hits from 1982 to 84. Their biggest hits in Australia were Do You Really Want to Hurt With Me? Do You Really Want to Hurt With Me? And Karma Chameleon. He served as a judge on the Australian talent program The Voice for four seasons. And in 1993, he had a hit with The Crying Game. Oh, and Grant Kenny, yes, we all grew up with him, born in Maryborough in 1963, so 63 today. Yes, he is Australian Iron Man. At the age of 16 in 1980, he became the first person to win both the junior and senior Australian Iron Man events. His father won the first title in 1965. He has won four Australian Iron Man titles from 1980 to 1983 and an Olympic kayak bronze medal. Well done to him. So happy birthday to Grant. And the one I'm featuring, our birthday boy, he rose to fame in the 60s with a band that, well, for a short time, they were called the Mustangs and the Sundowners. But they wanted something that was unique and memorable. So they chose something strange and creepy. Yes, Rod Argent, keyboardist, founder and leader of the rock band The Zombies, is celebrating his 80th birthday today, born in England on this day in 1945. Now, he was the writer behind their hits like She's Not There, Tell Her No, Time of the Season, when The Zombies had their first breakup. Well, he broke away and formed a group called Argent, and they did have one hit, and he wrote that song, and this is it.

0: That's our birthday boy, Rod Argent's band, named after him, Argent, with Hold Your Head Up, and it was the band's only song to chart on the Billboard 100. In 1975, the Argent band disbanded, and Rod Argent retired from heavy touring and production to focus on his family. But in 1999, at the request of Zombies singer Colin Blunstone, Rod agreed to temporarily play keyboards for just 6 solo shows. Well, those 6 shows turn into a 25-year, highly successful reunion of the Zombies. Sadly, in 2024, our birthday boy Rod Argent suffered a stroke and retired from touring. However, Colin Blunstone continues to perform live with a solo band and still makes festival appearances under the Zombies banner. So long live the Zombies! That's something I never thought I would be saying, but I am talking about the band, not those scary creatures. But yes, our birthday boy, Rod Argent, celebrating his 80th birthday today, born in 1945. Would that be right? Yeah, no, he'd have to be born in 1986, wouldn't he? 1946. Let me check my figures here, because I know I'm not great with sums, but I was saying 1940. All right, I'll go back and do my sums. But I do know who is celebrating their birthday today, and that is our 94.1 FM support group members. And thank you, thank you, thank you for being support group members, because without you, we wouldn't be here doing what we do and what we love doing. So thank you. And Radiothon has wrapped up, but wow, we really do appreciate all the renewals and all the new members, which has been fantastic. So big shout out to Ian Cheatham. We've got Catherine Murphy, Tracy Gilmore, Jacqueline Jers, and Gary Scott. Happy birthday to each and every one of you. Don't forget, on Friday between 8 and 9, Richard will draw a name out of the barrel and then he will give that person a call. So I'm hoping he's going to call one of you guys up and let you know that you've won lunch or dinner at our sponsor, House of Siam. I have my fingers and toes crossed.
1: The House of Siam Thai restaurant on the boardwalk at Hope Island. Owner Sid Pansan creates authentic Thai cuisine overlooking a marina with Mount Tambourine as the backdrop. 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Our sponsor, the House of Siam Thai restaurant on the boardwalk at Hope Island. Bookings on 551-108-882. 551-108-882.

0: Toto, hold the line. He's talking about the phone line, I believe, but if you're holding another line, which is hoping to catch some fish, we'll check out what those conditions are like for you in just a moment. And before that, we had the Jacksons. Can you feel it? Well, I can. Look at that sunshine. I think it's going to be a nice warm day, not too high in temperature, but it looks like a perfect winter day. So I hope you're out there and enjoying it. There's lots going on, and I will share as much as I possibly can with you this morning. And it is so good to have your company for your Sunday breakfast. I'm sure that's what you're enjoying right now. So thanks for tuning in to 94.1 FM.
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3: The classic album and movie soundtrack shows from 7 Wednesday night. 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
0: Well, speaking to Seaway Tower and Point Danger in the last hour, and they're very busy. Yeah, lots of boats are out, which is fantastic. And I had just mentioned about thanks for sharing your breakfast with me. Well, if you haven't eaten yet, don't forget there is a barbecue down at D-Bar that Marine Rescue Point Danger set up there. It's one of their major fundraisers. But because there's a junior surf competition on down there today, they have it fired up very shortly. Actually, right now as we speak, it's 7:30. So if you are thinking of having someone cook you breakfast, head down there and please support them because they are volunteers, and to let them keep doing their job, they need to put fuel in boats and everything. So that's their way of fundraising. And it is looking good out on the water, and lots of boats are taking advantage of it. Speaking to Diana at Seaway, it's calm, the entrance is calm, the winds are 4 to 5 knots from the southwest. She said a little windy on top, but that's not white caps or anything, and lots of boats out there. And Point Danger, the bar is moderate to rough, but that's not deterring anyone. Their winds are calm. They will be getting up to 10 knots, and their wave rider is average 1.74 to a maximum of 2.93. Hopefully the fish are biting for you too. Now, we've just come off a high tide, so a low tide this afternoon at 12.50 of 0.17, and if you are over the border, that's at 12.45 of 0.27. There you go. All right, we're out from the water now, and we've got smoke from a distant fire thanks to Sanford Townsend Band on 94.1 FM.

0: Diana Ross, I'm Still Waiting. Great voice, hasn't she? And before that, the Sanford Townsend Band, Smoke from a Distant Fire. Hopefully we see none of those today. However, with the cooler weather, you can smell people have fired up their chimneys and keeping their fireplaces, and you're watching the smoke come out, which is beautiful, that lovely fresh wood smell. Anyway, there we go. Hopefully we won't need that today. That sun looks like it's out. There's blue sky, and hopefully that's enough to keep us warm on your Sunday. Lots to do. I've got a few suggestions for you coming up. 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

0: Yeah, that song's Clap for the Wolfman by Guess Who. No, I'm not doing an Abbott and Costello Who's on First. That's the name of the band, Guess Who. Wonder how they came up with that one. And before that, we had Miley Cyrus with Younger You. Now, there is a native plants market on today. So palms, trees, hedges, flowers and edibles are all available. So you can transform a lawn or and encourage wildlife, which if you are wanting to attract the birds and the bees and the butterflies, this is the perfect place to go because they have expert advice there as well. The growers, you're speaking to the friendly growers from Southeast Queensland and Northern New South Wales. They're on hand offering the best advice. There's also some Aussie bush tucker happening as well. So this is on today if you've always thought of doing something but wasn't sure what to add to your garden or your deck. Well, this could be the place to go for you today. It's at Country Paradise Parklands, which is at 231 Beaudesert Narang Road in Narang. And it's on from 9 a.m. to 2 p.m. absolutely free to go. And then you can pick up a few great buys because you're dealing direct with the growers. So low prices are direct from the growers, which is fantastic. Now, it is an indoor event as well. So sorry, no pets allowed. But welcome everyone to come along and even just learn about some native plants and what you should be planting or stock up on them. It's the place to go. So maybe take a truck or a car where you can load up some plants because I know palms and hedges and trees are not that small, are they? All right, it's on today. Country Paradise Parklands from 9 a.m. to 2 p.m. free entry. And learn about what will attract the birds, the bees, the butterflies to your yard.
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I'm sure you've picked that voice, Lionel Richie, all night long. Hopefully no one was partying next to you all night long and you did get some sleep on your Saturday night. Next hour, we are heading down to the beaches to check them out with our Gold Coast City Council lifeguards. Also, there's a nice family day happening today at Isle of Capri, so I'll tell you more about that as well. Taking us up to news, traffic and weather, I've got Billy, Vera and the Beaters at this moment. It's great to have your company on this Sunday morning. You're with Lee Muirhead on 94.1 FM.

0: Moving well for the M1 southbound down into Coomera and Helens Vale. Not too bad for your run down into Burleigh and Palm Beach, and looking good northbound through Elanora through towards Wurrungere and through Narang. Not too bad. Smith Street Motorway heading out in through Mullandina. 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
2: Hello, I'm Sarah Womby. Federal police are looking at deploying AI chatbots to hunt down terror groups and criminal networks recruiting children online. News Corp reports authorities plan to pitch new tech partnerships and offensive AI solutions at the Five Eyes Law Enforcement Group meeting in London this week. Doctor insurers are warning against proposals to expand what pharmacists can legally prescribe, arguing they cross the safety threshold. The Pharmacy Board is proposing to support registrations for pharmacists to prescribe all medications, including highly regulated drugs. Avant Chief Medical Officer Professor Steve Robson says the insurer has concerns for potential misdiagnosis.
3: Australians and their families have every right to expect great access to healthcare, and that means prescribing medication. But it's really important that we don't trade off safety for access.
2: Sydney's major beaches remain closed after a woman was attacked by a shark while swimming between the flags. Jefferson Shaw reports.
4: Beaches from Bondi to Maroubra remain closed today after the fourth serious shark attack in Sydney since last September. A shark reportedly 3 metres long attacked a woman in her 30s yesterday. She's been left fighting for life with serious leg and arm injuries. Drone surveillance has been organised for Bondi to Bronte today, in addition to 14 locations in New South Wales, including Kingscliff, Lennox Head, Avoca Beach and DY. Jefferson Shaw, Sydney.
2: It's been revealed Fire Rescue Victoria has failed to meet crucial target response times. Carole Katsimbanis has the story.
5: Latest data shows since FRV was formed 6 years ago, it's failed every year to meet its target of responding to 90% of building fires within 7 minutes and 42 seconds. The Age says FRV replaced the Metropolitan Fire Brigade, absorbing 38 regional and outer metro areas previously serviced by the CFA. But response times have been in the spotlight. A recent house fire in Werribee killed a 3-year-old boy. The nearest station's only truck and crew were at a car crash, and another FRV truck arrived after 11 minutes.
2: Homicide detectives are investigating after the body of a woman was found near a highway in Western Australia's goldfields. Emergency services were called to the scene at Kalgoorlie on Friday morning, but the 35-year-old woman was unable to be saved. Police are urging anyone with information to contact Crime Stoppers. And the ski season is off to a slow start across the New South Wales snowy mountains, with warmer than average temperatures and heavy rain last week washing away much of the early snow. Both Perisher and Thredbo are operating on beginner terrain only, with limited snow making in the above zero temperatures. However, forecasters are tipping a cold front is on the way, bringing fresh falls and lower temperatures. Reg Ellis from Mountain Watch has told the ABC conditions can change quickly.
6: Probably the lack of snow making is the biggest difference this year, but yeah, that can turn around really quickly. And as I said, we had 30 centimetres fall last week. There's no reason why we won't see 30 centimetres fall next week or the week after.
2: This is Air News. AFL and North Melbourne has survived a thrilling West Coast fight back to secure a one-point win, 10-14-74 to 10-13-73. Roos coach Alistair Clarkson says they were lucky.
7: Ali got going, lit the fuse. To rally from that when we're significantly challenged, when we're on the road, and you know, the West Coast crowd got behind their side, and we could have really easily folded at that point in time, particularly after last week's loss.
2: The Swans and Demons also posted wins. In the NRL, one game this afternoon home with the Tigers hosting the Titans in Saturday's games, wins to Parramatta and Cronulla. And tennis, the Aussie Demon has continued his solid form on grass, as Air Sports' Paul Walsh explains.
8: Alex De Minaur has recovered from a very indifferent start in his semi-finals match against the Frenchman Adrien Manarino to register an impressive 6-4, 6-love victory at the Libema Open and book his place in the final. The Demon found himself 2-4 down in the first set, but then reeled off 10 games in a row to book his appointment with the world number 76 Karmel Maszczak from Poland for the title. Earlier, Ila Tomjanovic had a bittersweet day, successfully completing her quarterfinals match against Katie McNally, but then going down to Robin Montgomery in the semi-final. Her campaign in the Netherlands, however, has elevated her back into the top 100. Paul Walsh for Air Sport.
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11: Well, that temperature's creeping up. Our top today is 23. We're currently sitting just over 16, so slowly getting there. Mostly sunny is the forecast. Light winds, they're currently southwesterly 9 kilometres an hour. They are also saying a slight chance of showers, but at present, looking around, none in sight. Now, however, the shower or two for tomorrow and Tuesday, 22, and then Wednesday, partly cloudy, and Thursday, for 22, possible showers then wrapping up the week on Friday, 22 degrees. We're going to head down to the beach and see what those conditions are like, if that's where you would like to dip your toe on this Sunday. Before we do that, here's Stevie Wonder with Part-Time Lover on 94.1 FM.

0: 94.1 FM Beach and Surf Report is brought to you by our sponsor, Club Musgrave. Friendly, local and full of atmosphere. 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
1: Oh, I know he's enjoying this beautiful sunshine and keeping an eye on us in the surf. And I'm talking about Nick from Gold Coast City Council Lifeguards. He's at Broadbeach. Good morning, Nick.
2: Yeah, good morning, Lee.
1: And not a bad looking day.
2: Yeah, it's beautiful at the moment. The sun's shining. It's nice and warm on the beach at the moment. Those conditions are a little bit unstable today. We've got about a metre to a metre and a half of swell. Mm-hmm. And for the swimmers, it is causing the inshore conditions, especially on those open beaches, to be a little bit unstable. But for the surfers, the wind is light north wind at the moment, and it's going to stay light and swing around to the southeast later today. So for the surfers, points would be to go with that swell and that dropping tide. So we've got a quarter to one this afternoon. We have that low tide, so we've just come off a high tide at 10 to 7. Yeah, so it'll be some fun little waves for the surfers, but for the swimmers, please be very careful today when coming for a swim, and make sure you do swim between those red and yellow flags with the lifeguards, because that swell is causing those conditions to be quite unstable.
1: Absolutely, and that's what we say every day. It doesn't matter what the conditions are like, stay between the flags so you guys can do your job. Do you know about a junior carnival or championship that's happening down at D-Bar today?
2: Not that I'm aware of, no. Is that a surfing or
1: yeah,
2: surf?
1: Yeah, I think
2: like
1: so. No, well, I don't know. Just that Point Danger was saying to me they're firing up their barbecue earlier because there's a little comp, or not a little comp, probably a big comp, but there's a bit of action down there, so I'll have to look into it.
2: Yeah. Well, they might be able to get some nice waves down there at D-Bar. I think it would be pretty solid. It would be good down there for the competition, for sure.
1: All right. Excellent. Well, listen, enjoy this sunny Sunday. God, that's nice to say that. I love saying it. And we'll chat next week.
2: Yeah, great. Enjoy your day.
1: You too. See ya.
3: 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Club Musgrave, the top club on the hill. 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

0: 10cc, The Things We Do for Love, and Robbie Williams before that with Millennium. Now, there's a fun day for all in store today, and that is happening at Roma Park, which is on the Isle of Capri. Now, it's run by Motherhood Village. It's a free family fun day of laughter, play, and community for all ages. So there's live music, there's free face painting, there's sports and games, there's Pilates for parents, and the Rotary Surface Paradise are firing up a sausage sizzle. So something for everyone. Free entry, and it's on today from 10 a.m. to 2 p.m. Roma Park is the place to go. It's 13 Verona Avenue, and it's on the Isle of Capri in Surface Paradise. So Family Fun Day in the park on today from 10 a.m. to 2 p.m. Roma Park, Isle of Capri, Surface Paradise.
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0: Yes, already thinking of what's happening tomorrow, and that's Monday morning. That's Fleetwood Mac, and you two before that with One. Are you a bookworm like myself? I mean, I plough through books, and you know, if you're buying them new all the time, it can get very, very expensive. And I do like a paperback. I like to be able to flip the pages, fold the pages, and yeah, I just enjoy that. I know a lot of people do it on their phones. Anyway, today is the perfect day to stock up on your reading material. There is a book fair on. It's the final day of it, and I'm going to be chatting with someone who's actually at the fair. I'll do that about 8:35, so not too far away, and tell you all the details so you can scoot on over and grab up some great reads that hopefully will get you through for the next few months. If you're like me, as I said, I plough through them. So I'll give you all those details of a book fair here on the Gold Coast. It's happening today.
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0: Yes, very busy out on the water today. I was able to catch quickly Diana at Seaway Tower and Mark from Point Danger, but lots of boats taking advantage of great conditions. The seaway's calm, the entrance is calm, the winds are 4 to 5 knots southwesterly. And at Point Danger, they're saying the bar's moderate to rough, but it's not affecting the boats going out. They're heading out there. Calm were the winds down there as well. And their wave rider average was 1.74 and max was 2.93. Lots out there, and it is whale season, so keep an eye out for them. And also down at Point Danger, there's a junior surf championship happening at and it's already underway, so they've set up their barbecue a little earlier today if you want to head on down there and help them. It's a big fundraiser that they do because they're volunteers keeping us safe out on the water. So please follow your nose if you're down the D-Bar way. Now, we've just come off our high tide, so a low tide this afternoon at 12:50 of 0.17, and if you are over the border, it's at 12:45 of 0.27. Now, I did mention earlier in the show that Keith Urban has a new album. It dropped on Friday. A little bit different. It's not country. It's yacht rock. I know. Different music for him. Different sound. And it's really good. Songs like Steal Away, Baby Come Back, Summer Breeze, Guitar Man. And the one I'm going to play for you now, so have a listen, see what you think. The album is called Flow State. As I said, it dropped on Friday. But this one, he's teamed up with Michael McDonald from Doobie Brothers. And the song is called We Go Back.

0: from Keith Albom's new album. What do you think? It's called Flow State. Yes, yacht rock music. It's fantastic. There's a whole host of songs there that you would know. Baby Come Back, Steal Away, Just the Two of Us. And that one, he teamed up with Michael McDonald from the Doobie Brothers, and that's called We Go Back. So it'll be all in our song list here. You'll hear other ones as the week goes on, but I really like it. Different feel. Now, are you a bookworm like me? I love reading books. I actually go through so many books. It's what I do at night, and that's what sort of slows my brain down, and then I go to sleep. But I know other people read to learn, they read to escape, and you know, whether you're by the beach, by the pool, or just sitting on your lounge. Well, today's the day to stock up, and time is running out because they're about to close their doors at 10 a.m. Let me give you all the details. Joining me is Tony, the president of Rotary Club of Coomera Valley. Good morning, Tony.
1: Good morning, how are you?
0: I'm really well, thank you. And listen, that's, I know this is your final day. It's been running since Friday. Yeah. But this is your fifth year, but you had to move premises this year because it's grown so big.
1: Yes, it's got very popular, and we just couldn't fit in the old one anymore. So we found this new space, and we've surpassed our total for last year. And so we're very happy.
0: Great. Now, so you've moved to the Helensvale Community Centre,
1: yes,
0: and it is a book fair. Do you raise a lot of money from this?
1: We do.
0: Great.
1: We have so far, well, by the end of today, we'll have raised about $30,000.
0: Oh, my goodness. See, we all love a good book, don't we?
1: Yes. Who said books were dead?
0: They're not. I agree.
1: No, definitely not.
0: I'm a page turner. I really like to read the book and have it in my head.
1: Yeah, a lot of people do.
0: So what have you
1: got? We've got CDs and DVDs as well.
0: Yes, I saw that. Some of our young listeners might go, what are they talking about? But they might have to Google that one. But listen, you're wrapping up today at 10 a.m. Due to the fact that there's something else happening in the premises. But you've still got heaps of books, you're telling me.
1: We have. We've still got plenty here. So if you want to come down today, we're letting them fill a bag for $20.
0: Oh, wow. Like as many books as you can fit in the bag.
1: As many books as they can fit in.
0: Oh, fantastic. And when we're talking about books, is it covering everything?
1: Oh, yes. All genres we've got here. We've got thrillers, we've got romance, we've got children's books, all sorts of things. So just, you know, lots of fiction, some non-fiction.
0: Fantastic.
1: So you name it, we've got it.
0: Oh, listen, I love a good book fair, and I wanted to quickly grab you because I know, as you said, you know, it's growing in numbers of what you've done. So it just goes to show, books are well and truly alive. And then what happens with the money you raise for Rotary?
1: So we've got a lot of different projects that we do during the year. So we support a lot of local charities, like the Scouts, and there's one particular one who there's a group of ladies who provide care kits for people undergoing cancer.
0: Oh, wow,
1: And so, so we provide money to them. And then we also help out a few of the local state schools for their breakfast clubs.
0: Wow, okay.
1: For kids who don't get breakfast, and also, help families who need some extra money or care packages or sending their kids to camp when they can't afford it, all that. So a whole range of things.
0: Amazing.
1: We donate to.
0: Great job on your behalf. Thank you for that. And we can do our bit by stocking up on books. But you know what? We're not just stocking up on books. We're saving money because your pricing for the book starts from, is it as cheap as $1?
1: $1.
0: Am I saying?
1: A dollar? Yeah, $1 for children and teens books, and then $3 for the bigger novels and things. But as I said, today they can fill a bag for 20, so they get a lot cheaper than that.
0: Oh, fantastic. Well, Tony, are you a bit of a bookworm yourself?
1: I don't read as much now. I used to read a lot, but now I don't seem to get the time.
0: I know, it is a time thing.
1: But it is good. But yes, I think, certainly a lot of people, my wife is an avid reader, but.
0: Yeah. I love a good book. And I don't think that's ever going to go out of date.
1: No,
0: so, all right.
1: I don't think so either.
0: Well, listen, all the best with it today. Now, as you said, fill a bag for $20, as many books as you can, but it's only on until 10 o'clock. So everyone get your skates on because you've got just over an hour to get there.
1: Yeah.
0: And it's at the Helensvale Community Centre. Whereabouts is that, Tony?
1: That's opposite the Helensvale Bowls Club, which probably most people know where that is.
0: Okay, great.
1: We're on Discovery Drive in Helensvale, just near the Helensvale Plaza Shopping Centre.
0: All right, perfect. All right,
1: we've got signage and everything out on the road. So once they get, if they just look for the Bowls Club, we're directly opposite.
0: Excellent. And this is your yearly event, isn't it? That you do.
1: Yes. Yeah. Fifth year, but we'll be back here again next year.
0: Excellent. Well, I look forward to chatting you hopefully before then, but all the best with it today, and thank you for finding some time this morning to have a chat with us.
1: That's right. Thank you for calling.
0: Thanks, Tony. There you go. Book fair. If you're a bookworm, as I said, that's the place to go. Taylor Swift for you now on 94.1 FM.

0: Taylor Swift. Well, I think she's about to walk down the aisle. I don't think she's being set free. She's about to tie the knot. That's what Craig Bennett was telling us, and it's he thought it might have been this weekend, but I haven't heard any more, so maybe it was. I'm sure it'll make headlines when it happens, but Taylor Swift set me free. And before that, we had that new music from Keith Urban and Michael McDonald, We Go Back, that new yacht rock album that he dropped, Soft Flow, on Friday. So stay tuned for that if you enjoyed that style of music for Keith. A little bit different. Now, on today also is the Gold Coast Philippine Festival happening at Broadwater Parklands Marine Parade Southport from 10 a.m. to 6 p.m. Now, there's going to be traditional dances and music and, of course, beautiful food, their culture, their food. And it's a festival made by the community, for the community, and we're all invited. So that's what's happening at Broadwater Parklands today from 10 a.m. right through to 6 p.m. Earth Market Winter Warmer Specials. 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

0: They're the ones we like, the cockroaches, not the ones we don't like. That's Permanently Single. And before that, Disco Montego and Katie Underwood with Beautiful. Wow, what a beautiful day it is shaping up to be for your Sunday. I hope you're going to get out there and enjoy it. Lots going on the coast. We've spoken about quite a few things happening, but whatever it is you have got planned, I'm hoping you're going to love your Sunday.
1: 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Toyota.
0: Now, oh, sorry. Now, I know we will do a check on our weather at the top of the hour, but I just had a quick sneak peek. 18 degrees, our max is 23, so it's slowly getting up there, so I think it's going to be a gorgeous day. Don't forget, after 9 o'clock, I can see Gary Balchin driving on in now, and he's going to take us back to the 60s for a whole hour. And then from 10 to 11, it's all 70s music, one of my favourite hours. And then from 11 to midday, he is going to feature a year in the 80s, and not just the music, but talk about events that happened, you know, movies that were on our screen. And I'm not too sure what year it is, so it's a bit of a mystery, a surprise, but he will reveal all. And of course, that's all happening after 9 o'clock when I head out the door. Now, this week we had a very special guest we were chatting to. Rhonda actually was chatting to Mark Holden. He was on the Gold Coast because he was our special guest at the Go Set lunch that we had on Tuesday, and it was absolutely fantastic, a total sellout. And he's just released a new album now, which is Mark Holden the 70s, where it's a collection of all his 70s hits. But I'm pretty sure, I think it's August, he said, there's a new album coming, Now and Then. And he gave us a little sneak peek of, it's a new sound for Mark Holden, and he gave us a sneak peek of one of the songs that will be on that album. So hopefully you caught the chat with Rhonda. He's very, very informative, and boy, has he had a career and has he had hits. And I'm sure you're going to love this new sound of his. So I'm going to leave you with Mark Holden and some new music. You enjoy your week, and I look forward to your company next Sunday morning. Don't forget, bright and early at 5 a.m.

0: That song, originally recorded by Elvis and written by Doc Pomus and Mort Schumann, Suspicious became a major hit in 1964 for Elvis sound-alike Terry Stafford. Also, Tommy James and the Shondells' Hanky Panky, that was written by Jeff Barry and Ellie Greenwich for their own group, The Raindrops. The Tommy James and Shondells version came out in 66 and went to number one in the US. Before that, an Aussie number one hit for an Aussie, Carolyn, a double A-sided single with Step Back for Johnny Young and Company, also in 66. And Diana Ross and the Supremes, as mentioned, started in 1959 as the Primettes, the premier act on Motown Records, and Love Child, which hit the top in the US for 2 weeks in 68, only to be displaced by Marvin Gaye's classic Heard It Through the Grapevine. 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

0: was the number one hit in Australia, the US and New Zealand in late 1962 for Frankie Valli and the Four Seasons, Big Girls Don't Cry. In fact, in 2015, it was inducted into the Grammy Hall of Fame. Also, Classic Trogs from 66 with A Girl Like You topped the UK and European charts. And before that, 1961's Let There Be Drums from American drummer Sandy Nelson, who wrote it with guitarist producer Richard Podolor. And it was the Beatles' first up from the Revolver album. Taxman was written by George Harrison with some lyrical assistance from John Lennon. Decades of hits, 60s for you, the 70s are next, and then we'll tackle the 80s. This week, it's 1987, 94.1 FM.
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0: One of the many instrumental hits for The Shadows in the early 60s, Shindig was one of five hits they had in 1963. Also, Wilson Pickett's classic R&B hit in the Midnight Hour from 66. It was a US R&B chart number one hit, although it missed the mainstream top 20. And The Drifters' 1961 original hit version of Sweets for My Sweet, later covered with much success by UK band The Searchers, and it was The Searchers before that with 64's Needles and Pins, written by Jack Nitschke and Sonny Bono, then later a hit for Smokey in 1977. And the decades of hit 60s hour, 94.1 FM.
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0: One of a number of hits around that period. It was the Yardbirds from the Jeff Beck era, Shapes of Things, an April 1966 hit, got to number 7 in Australia. Also the breakthrough hit for US sunshine pop group The Fifth Dimension. Wonderful song written by Jimmy Webb, Up, Up and Away, flew to number 1 here. And an emotional pop hit from 1964 for Gene Pitney. Yesterday's Hero got to number 64 in the US, 36 in Canada, and peaked at number 18 here in Australia. And first up, it was US folk group Peter, Paul and Mary out of New York with For Lovin' Me, interestingly, written by then little-known Canadian Gordon Lightfoot. The song charted in 1965. And next, we're going to help Dionne Warwick find her way to San Jose. It was her 1968 hit, written by Burt Bacharach and Hal David. Stand by, the 70s are on the way at 94.1 FM.
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